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1: Good morning. A review is calling for stronger education on infant sleep after finding that unsafe sleep practices contributed to at least 20 infant deaths in New Brunswick between 2020 and 2025. The Office of the Chief Coroner says unsafe sleep was linked to 36% of all deaths involving children under the age of two during that five-year period, and it was the direct cause of death in 16 cases. The Child Death Review Committee is now recommending improved safe sleep education for parents, consistent hospital discharge information, stronger public health messaging, and updated child welfare training. Health officials continue to advise that babies sleep alone, on their backs, in a crib, free of blankets, pillows, and toys. It's not just red meat. Fish and chips prices are rising in restaurants across the Maritimes this summer as haddock costs jump sharply. Restaurants report suppliers have hiked the haddock prices by 40% after DFO cut quotas up to 57% to protect dwindling stocks. Restaurant owners say they have no choice but to raise prices, according to CBC. And it's not just haddock. Canola oil prices for frying the fish are also soaring. President Donald Trump says the United States will reinstate its blockade on Iran in the Strait of Hormuz and charge a 20% toll on eligible cargo for safe passage. The announcement followed another exchange of attacks after Iran targeted a container ship in the strategic waterway. The Associated Press reports the U.S. military also carried out strikes on dozens of Iranian military targets, and Iran's vowing to keep fighting over control of the strait. The escalating conflicts renewed fears of wider regional fighting and disruption to global oil shipments. In sports, no games in the major leagues last night. They're on the All-Star break. The big game is tonight. In the home run derby last night, Jordan Walker of the Cardinals overcame loud booing from the crowd in Philadelphia and rallied to beat their hometown hero, Kyle Schwarber, 12-11. No games at the World Cup either as France and Spain prepare for their semifinal match this afternoon. Now you're up to date. I'm Daryl Good. 99.3 The River weather, a mix of sun and cloud, windy and warm again today. High 29, the humidex up to 36. Mainly cloudy with showers or thunderstorms ending after midnight. Could see 20 millimeters worth, then clearing, low of 16. Sunny tomorrow morning, a mix of sun and cloud late in the day with showers or a thunder shower, windy, highs 26. Humidex, though, just 28. A mix of sun and cloud Thursday, a chance of showers in 22.
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0: 99.3 The River, today's best country with Kyle McKierney. Matt Ryder with you this morning. Some foggy patches. They'll fade away rather quickly. Clouds rolling in before noon. High at 29. Going to be muggy. Humidex at 35. This afternoon, a different story. That hot, muggy air we've had the last couple of days combined with a cold front moving in rather quickly, that could make for some rather nasty thunderstorms this afternoon and into this evening. We'll keep you posted on that as best we can, but probably not a terrible idea to batten down the hatches a little bit, make sure things are charged, put away the patio furniture for a day or two maybe. I know I got to clean up some toys in the yard. I don't think we need any Paw Patrol toys rolling down Newcastle Boulevard.
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0: 99.3 The River, today's best country. Rascal Flatts with the, what my kids believe to be, anyway, the only version of Life is a Highway because of the Cars movie. Like, they weren't even alive when that movie came out. Like, they're 9 and 4. Okay. But they got into it, and that's the only version of Life is a Highway they believe exists. Matt with you this morning. Clouds rolling in before noon. Could be a bit of a mess later on this afternoon with some possible thunderstorms rolling in this afternoon into this evening. We'll keep you posted on that with full weather details in just a bit. Got a community breakfast going on this coming Sunday, July 19th from 9 a.m. to 12 noon at the Father Morrissey Center in Bertibogue. On the menu, 2 eggs, choice of breakfast meats, beans, hash browns, toast, juice, coffee, and tea. Everything you could want on a Sunday morning breakfast. Adults, $12 a plate. Children under 13, $6 a plate. And everyone is welcome.
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10: 99.3 The River weather, a mix of sun and cloud, windy and warm again today. High 29, the humidex up to 36. Mainly cloudy with showers or thunderstorms ending after midnight. Could see 20 millimeters worth, then clearing, low of 16. Sunny tomorrow morning, a mix of sun and cloud late in the day with showers or a thunder shower, windy, highs 26. Humidex, though, just 28. A mix of sun and cloud Thursday, a chance of showers in 22.
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1: Good morning. Miramichi City Council's looking for expressions of interest in leasing space for a new library. At a recent committee meeting, CAO Greg Sargent presented three options to councillors: either proceed with an already budgeted for tender to design a new library, explore one of the two already submitted offers to lease space for a library, or explore other arrangements. Sargent then gave a staff recommendation that council ultimately voted on.
2: Based on the information available today, staff have included a recommendation that should council no longer wish to proceed with a new library build, an expression of interest be issued for leased library space. This would ensure that any long-term lease arrangement is pursued through an open, fair, and transparent process while allowing council to evaluate all potential opportunities before making a final commitment.
1: Now, that motion to issue an expression of interest on leasing space narrowly passed, although some councillors and the mayor would prefer building one. A Mi'kmaq organization is launching a study to find out whether moose are being contaminated by DDT and glyphosate. The North Shore Mi'kmaq Tribal Councils received $150,000 from Indigenous Services Canada to test moose liver samples collected in the 2026 and 27 fall hunts. According to CBC, researchers say the project's prompted by earlier findings of lingering DDT contamination in local lakes. Now, if significant chemical levels are detected, additional testing will determine whether moose meat remains safe to eat. More concerns are being expressed about the province's decision to switch its virtual health care system from eVisit NB to FoundEver, this time by pharmacists. Heidi Liston, CEO of the Pharmacists Association and a former deputy health minister, says the Holt government missed an opportunity to include pharmacists in the planning and rollout of the new system. She pointed out to Brunswick News, pharmacists are closely engaged with their communities and many patients use pharmacies every day as a front door to care. Health Minister John Dornan issued a statement saying the government will continue to work closely with pharmacists. But Liston says there were some early discussions, but her organization

0: patient was not meaningfully involved in the planning, and how to use community pharmacists tends to be, she says, an afterthought by government. In sports, it's the All-Star break in baseball, and St. Louis's Jordan Walker won last night's home run derby in Philadelphia over the Phillies' Kyle Schwarber 12-11. The All-Star game goes tonight. France and Spain are preparing for their semifinal match this afternoon at the World Cup. Now you're up to date. I'm Daryl Good. 99.3 The River weather, a mix of sun and cloud, windy and warm again today. High 29, the humidex up to 36. Mainly cloudy with showers or thunderstorms ending after midnight. Could see 20 millimeters worth, then clearing, low of 16. Sunny tomorrow morning, a mix of sun and cloud late in the day with showers or a thunder shower, windy, highs 26. Humidex, though, just 28. A mix of sun and cloud Thursday, a chance of showers in 22.
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0: 99.3 The River, today's best country with Dierks Bentley, 5150. Matt with you this morning. We get some sunny breaks this morning. Clouds rolling in before noon. It could be a mess of things, a full dog's breakfast, if you will, later on today. Full weather details coming up again before 7 o'clock. Looking for something a little different to do, a little something off the beaten path. This coming Saturday, July 18th, you can head over to Beau Bears Island for a full day of family fun from 11 a.m. until 4 p.m. There'll be local farmers market, picnic lunches, scenic boat rides across to the island, and a barbecue later on in the afternoon as well. Great chance to support local vendors, explore one of Miramichi's most historic spots, and enjoy a summer day by the river. Okay, you can find all the details on the Friends of Beau Bears Island Facebook page. And let's be honest, come on, a boat ride, a burger, farmer's market on a July Saturday afternoon. That's a pretty good Saturday.
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Why? How did I get so L-U-C-K-Y? How did I?

0: Jade Eagleson on 99.3 The River, today's best country. Matt with you this morning. Mix of sun and cloud, more clouds rolling in around noon, and this afternoon it could go a little sideways. We got a risk of some severe thunderstorms later on today. We'll give you full details on that in just a few moments' time. It is Tuesday, which means Knights of Columbus TV Bingo tonight on Rogers TV Channel 10. Every week, TV Bingo helps support local community projects right here in Miramichi. So if you're playing along tonight, best of luck. Hopefully you'll be shouting B-I-N-G-O my before the night's over.
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2: 99.3 The River weather, a mix of sun and cloud, windy and warm again today. High 29, the humidex up to 36. Mainly cloudy with showers or thunderstorms ending after midnight. Could see 20 millimeters worth, then clearing, low of 16. Sunny tomorrow morning, a mix of sun and cloud late in the day with showers or a thunder shower, windy, highs 26. Humidex, though, just 28. A mix of sun and cloud Thursday, a chance of showers in 22.
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3: Good morning. A review is calling for stronger education on infant sleep after finding that unsafe sleep practices contributed to at least 20 infant deaths in New Brunswick between 2020 and 2025. The Office of the Chief Coroner says unsafe sleep was linked to 36% of all deaths involving children under the age of 2 during that 5-year period, and it was the direct cause of death in 16 cases. The Child Death Review Committee is now recommending improved safe sleep education for parents, consistent hospital discharge information, stronger public health messaging, and updated child welfare training. Health officials continue to advise that babies sleep alone, on their backs, in a crib, free of blankets, pillows, and toys. It's not just red meat. Fish and chips prices are rising in restaurants across the Maritimes this summer as haddock costs jump sharply. Restaurants report suppliers have hiked the haddock prices by 40% after DFO cut quotas up to 57% to protect dwindling stocks. Restaurant owners say they have no choice but to raise prices, according to CBC. And it's not just haddock. Canola oil prices for frying the fish are also soaring. President Donald Trump says the United States will reinstate its blockade on Iran in the Strait of Hormuz and charge a 20% toll on eligible cargo for safe passage. The announcement followed another exchange of attacks after Iran targeted a container ship in the strategic waterway. The Associated Press reports the U.S. military also carried out strikes on dozens of Iranian military targets, and Iran's vowing to keep fighting over control of the strait. The escalating conflicts renewed fears of wider regional fighting and disruption to global oil shipments. In sports, no games in the major leagues last night. They're on the All-Star break. The big game is tonight. In the home run derby last night, Jordan Walker of the Cardinals overcame loud booing from the crowd in Philadelphia and rallied to beat their hometown hero, Kyle Schwarber, 12-11. No games at the World Cup either as France and Spain prepare for their semifinal match this afternoon. Now you're up to date. I'm Daryl Good.
0: 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You'll like it here.
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3: 99.3 The River weather, a mix of sun and cloud, windy and warm again today. High 29, the humidex up to 36. Mainly cloudy with showers or thunderstorms ending after midnight. Could see 20 millimeters worth, then clearing, low of 16. Sunny tomorrow morning, a mix of sun and cloud late in the day with showers or a thunder shower, windy, highs 26. Humidex, though, just 28. A mix of sun and cloud Thursday, a chance of showers in 22.
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0: 99.3 The River, today's best country with Morgan Wallen. Matt with you this morning. I see some clouds rolling in before noon, and this afternoon it could get rather dicey. Could be seeing everything from severe thunderstorms, could be seeing, I don't know, maybe we'll see an arc. I don't know. A lot of things are quite literally still up in the air with this, trying to dial in timing for this later this afternoon into this evening. We'll keep you posted on that as best we can. But it got me thinking, you know, when all this news kind of came out about this potential storm this afternoon, yesterday, I go around the house, I'm doing my dad prep, right? And making sure the old battery caddy's all full and everything. Okay, we got water, we got flashlights, we got this, we got that. Making sure everything's kind of topped off. Chargers are in place. Those, you know what I mean, right? And it got me thinking, if you've got a kit at home, like an emergency kit, what's the one item you always make sure is in there? Like, I know you got your basics, but what's the one thing? Maybe it's just making sure your phone's charged. I don't know. I know a friend of mine puts coffee in his, and I was like, I don't know if that's officially emergency management approved, but I respect it. I respect it a lot. Head over to the 99.3 The River Facebook page. Let us know.
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0: 99.3 The River, today's best country with Riley Green. Matt with you this morning. Country Confidential for A&W at 102 Douglastown Boulevard. Go on and get your smash burger on, okay? So Dutton Ranch season one is done. Marshall's season one is done. The latest Yellowstone spinoffs. Could we see a Yellowstone fan favorite show up in season two of Dutton Ranch? Well, if Beth Dutton herself has anything to do with it, yes, we could. Kelly Riley's saying in a recent interview that she'd like to see Teeter make a return and is encouraging fans to scream it from the rooftops if they feel the same way, saying, quote, there are people way above our heads that make those decisions, but if the fans want it, then they should definitely say so. And you know what? It makes sense in a lot of ways to bring Teeter into Dutton Ranch season two. Teeter was from Texas. Dutton Ranch is set in Texas. So there's one connection. And if I remember correctly, Teeter returned to Texas at the end of Yellowstone, didn't she? You know what? Book it. It's almost too easy, really, which is why it probably won't happen.
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16: 99.3 The River weather, a mix of sun and cloud, windy and warm again today. High 29, the humidex up to 36. Mainly cloudy with showers or thunderstorms ending after midnight. Could see 20 millimeters worth, then clearing, low of 16. Sunny tomorrow morning, a mix of sun and cloud late in the day with showers or a thunder shower, windy, highs 26. Humidex, though, just 28. A mix of sun and cloud Thursday, a chance of showers in 22.
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3: Good morning. Miramichi City Council's looking for expressions of interest in leasing space for a new library. At a recent committee meeting, CAO Greg Sargent presented three options to councilors: either proceed with an already budgeted for tender to design a new library, explore one of the two already submitted offers to lease space for a library, or explore other arrangements. Sargent then gave a staff recommendation that council ultimately voted on.
4: Based on the information available today, staff have included a recommendation that should council no longer wish to proceed with a new library build, an expression of interest be issued for leased library space. This would ensure that any long-term lease arrangement is pursued through an open, fair, and transparent process while allowing council to evaluate all potential opportunities before making a final commitment.
3: Now, that motion to issue an expression of interest on leasing space narrowly passed, although some councillors and the mayor would prefer building one. A Mi'kmaq organization is launching a study to find out whether moose are being contaminated by DDT and glyphosate. The North Shore Mi'kmaq Tribal Councils received $150,000 from Indigenous Services Canada to test moose liver samples collected in the 2026 and 27 fall hunts. According to CBC, researchers say the project's prompted by earlier findings of lingering DDT contamination in local lakes. Now, if significant chemical levels are detected, additional testing will determine whether moose meat remains safe to eat. More concerns are being expressed about the province's decision to switch its virtual health care system from eVisit NB to Found Ever, this time by pharmacists. Heidi Liston, CEO of the Pharmacists Association and a former deputy health minister, says the Holt government missed an opportunity to include pharmacists in the planning and rollout of the new system. She pointed out to Brunswick News, pharmacists are closely engaged with their communities and many patients use pharmacies every day as a front door to care. Health Minister John Dornan issued a statement saying the government will continue to work closely with pharmacists. But Liston says there were some early discussions, but her organization was not meaningfully involved in the planning, and how to use community pharmacists tends to be, she says, an afterthought by government. In sports, it's the All-Star break in baseball, and St. Louis's Jordan Walker won last night's home run derby in Philadelphia over the Phillies' Kyle Schwarber 12-11. The All-Star game goes tonight. France and Spain are preparing for their semifinal match this afternoon at the World Cup. Now you're up to date. I'm Daryl Good.
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3: 99.3 The River weather, a mix of sun and cloud, windy and warm again today. High 29, the humidex up to 36. Mainly cloudy with showers or thunderstorms ending after midnight. Could see 20 millimeters worth, then clearing, low of 16. Sunny tomorrow morning, a mix of sun and cloud late in the day with showers or a thunder shower, windy, highs 26. Humidex, though, just 28. A mix of sun and cloud Thursday, a chance of showers in 22.
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0: 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What country has the best food? Greece, Italy, Mexico, Spain, Portugal, Canada, Japan, or France? Okay. From last year, Taste Atlas saying, the best cuisines in the world from 2025. The top five includes, like, starting at number five, Portuguese, Spanish, Mexican, Italian. Number one was Greek. And if you're wondering, where did we land on that list? Canadian cuisine came in at number 43 on the list. Maybe not a lot of, like, fish cake and butter tart fans that were a part of this list. I don't know. What do you think? What country has the best food? Greece, Italy, Mexico, Spain, Portugal, Canada, Japan, or France? It's the web poll powered by Vogue Optical. 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Let us know.
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0: 99.3 The River, today's Best Country with Megan Patrick. Good morning, Matt Ryder with you. Mix of sun and cloud for part of the day today. More clouds rolling in later this afternoon. Going to be hot, going to be muggy, going to be sticky. High at 29, going to feel like 35, 36 degrees with the Humidex. More clouds rolling in later this afternoon into this evening, where we could see those possible strong thunderstorms. We'll keep you posted on that. Full weather details coming up again just after 8 o'clock. Let's get to some birthdays.
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0: Happy birthday to Kathy Hallahan, love Caitlin, Corey, Sloan, Paxton, and baby H. Happy 27th birthday to Matthew Doak, love from Mom, Dad, and Jessica. Happy birthday to Dax Walsh-Martin, love from Nanny. Happy birthday to Ryan Connick, love Mom and Dad. And happy birthday to Brett Gallant from Little Henry Family and Friends. All right, who's got cake on the way from Sobeys in Newcastle? Where's the gentleman with the good name? There it is, Matthew Doak. Happy 27th birthday, sir. Us Mats, we got to stick together, okay? You have got some birthday cake from Sobeys Newcastle. If you want to get your birthday, your celebration, your anniversary on the air, pretty simple. 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
9: 99.3 The River weather, a mix of sun and cloud, windy and warm again today. High 29, the humidex up to 36. Mainly cloudy with showers or thunderstorms ending after midnight. Could see 20 millimeters worth, then clearing, low of 16. Sunny tomorrow morning, a mix of sun and cloud late in the day with showers or a thunder shower, windy, highs 26. Humidex, though, just 28. A mix of sun and cloud Thursday, a chance of showers in 22.
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3: Good morning. A review is calling for stronger education on infant sleep after finding that unsafe sleep practices contributed to at least 20 infant deaths in New Brunswick between 2020 and 2025. The Office of the Chief Coroner says unsafe sleep was linked to 36% of all deaths involving children under the age of 2 during that 5-year period, and it was the direct cause of death in 16 cases. The Child Death Review Committee is now recommending improved safe sleep education for parents, consistent hospital discharge information, stronger public health messaging, and updated child welfare training. Health officials continue to advise that babies sleep alone, on their backs, in a crib, free of blankets, pillows, and toys. It's not just red meat. Fish and chips prices are rising in restaurants across the Maritimes this summer as haddock costs jump sharply. Restaurants report suppliers have hiked the haddock prices by 40% after DFO cut quotas up to 57% to protect dwindling stocks. Restaurant owners say they have no choice but to raise prices, according to CBC. And it's not just haddock. Canola oil prices for frying the fish are also soaring. President Donald Trump says the United States will reinstate its blockade on Iran in the Strait of Hormuz and charge a 20% toll on eligible cargo for safe passage. The announcement followed another exchange of attacks after Iran targeted a container ship in the strategic waterway. The Associated Press reports the U.S. military also carried out strikes on dozens of Iranian military targets, and Iran's vowing to keep fighting over control of the strait. The escalating conflicts renewed fears of wider regional fighting and disruption to global oil shipments. In sports, no games in the major leagues last night. They're on the All-Star break. The big game is tonight. In the home run derby last night, Jordan Walker of the Cardinals overcame loud booing from the crowd in Philadelphia and rallied to beat their hometown hero, Kyle Schwarber, 12-11. No games at the World Cup either as France and Spain prepare for their semifinal match this afternoon. Now you're up to date. I'm Daryl Good. 99.3 The River weather, a mix of sun and cloud, windy and warm again today. High 29, the humidex up to 36. Mainly cloudy with showers or thunderstorms ending after midnight. Could see 20 millimeters worth, then clearing, low of 16. Sunny tomorrow morning, a mix of sun and cloud late in the day with showers or a thunder shower, windy, highs 26. Humidex, though, just 28. A mix of sun and cloud Thursday, a chance of showers in 22.
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0: 99.3 The River, today's best country. Randy Houser, Matt with you this morning. The Royal Canadian Legion celebrating a big milestone this month. Its 100th anniversary. Celebrations begin at Branch 10 in Newcastle with a flag-raising ceremony this coming Friday, July 17th at 3 o'clock in Queen Elizabeth Park. Then the next day, Saturday, July 18th, everyone's invited to a free community barbecue at the Legion from 1 until 4 p.m. There'll be hamburgers, hot dogs, cake, face painting, bouncy castle for the kids, and lots of family fun. Come on out, help them celebrate this incredible milestone.
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1: Walker Hayes on 99.3 The River, today's best country. Matt with you this morning. Some sunny breaks, a mix of sun and cloud with more clouds rolling in later on this afternoon. And that's where we're going to see that risk of some strong thunderstorms later this afternoon into this evening. We'll keep you posted on that as best we can as it develops. It's going to be hot, going to be sticky. 29 degrees for the high, going to feel like 35 or 36 degrees. Hey, we are just, we're inside of 2 weeks, a week and a bit away from Rock and River Fest, July 23rd to the 26th, going on next weekend. It's going to be a time. Okay. They have another really cool giveaway going on the Rock and River Facebook page with Brett Kissel, who's headlining on the Saturday, the July 25th. Get your tickets, okay? rockandriverfest.ca. But they have a Brett Kissel merch pack giveaway. Pretty simple, like and share contest going on the Rock and River Fest Facebook page, where you can win a Brett Kissel hoodie and hat combo. The winner will be announced tomorrow on the Rock and River Facebook page. So go check that out.
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9: 99.3 The River weather, a mix of sun and cloud, windy and warm again today. High 29, the humidex up to 36. Mainly cloudy with showers or thunderstorms ending after midnight. Could see 20 millimeters worth, then clearing, low of 16. Sunny tomorrow morning, a mix of sun and cloud late in the day with showers or a thunder shower, windy, highs 26. Humidex, though, just 28. A mix of sun and cloud Thursday.

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1: Good morning. Miramichi City Council is looking for expressions of interest in leasing space for a new library. At a recent committee meeting, CA

0: Greg Sargent presented three options to counselors: either proceed with an already budgeted for tender to design a new library, explore one of the two already submitted offers to lease space for a library, or explore other arrangements. Sargent then gave a staff recommendation that council ultimately voted on.
1: Based on the information available today, staff have included a recommendation that should council no longer wish to proceed with a new library build, an expression of interest be issued for leased library space. This would ensure that any long-term lease arrangement is pursued through an open, fair, and transparent process while allowing council to evaluate all potential opportunities before making a final commitment.
0: Now, that motion to issue an expression of interest on leasing space narrowly passed, although some councillors and the mayor would prefer building one. A Mi'kmaq organization is launching a study to find out whether moose are being contaminated by DDT and glyphosate. The North Shore Mi'kmaq Tribal Councils received $150,000 from Indigenous Services Canada to test moose liver samples collected in the 2026 and 27 fall hunts. According to CBC, researchers say the project's prompted by earlier findings of lingering DDT contamination in local lakes. Now, if significant chemical levels are detected, additional testing will determine whether moose meat remains safe to eat. More concerns are being expressed about the province's decision to switch its virtual health care system from eVisit NB to FoundEver, this time by pharmacists. Heidi Liston, CEO of the Pharmacists Association and a former deputy health minister, says the Holt government missed an opportunity to include pharmacists in the planning and rollout of the new system. She pointed out to Brunswick News, pharmacists are closely engaged with their communities and many patients use pharmacies every day as a front door to care. Health Minister John Dornan issued a statement saying the government will continue to work closely with pharmacists. But Liston says there were some early discussions, but her organization was not meaningfully involved in the planning, and how to use community pharmacists tends to be, she says, an afterthought by government. In sports, it's the All-Star break in baseball, and St. Louis's Jordan Walker won last night's home run derby in Philadelphia over the Phillies' Kyle Schwarber 12-11. The All-Star game goes tonight. France and Spain are preparing for their semifinal match this afternoon at the World Cup. Now you're up to date. I'm Daryl Good.
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0: 99.3 The River weather, a mix of sun and cloud, windy and warm again today. High 29, the humidex up to 36. Mainly cloudy with showers or thunderstorms ending after midnight. Could see 20 millimeters worth, then clearing, low of 16. Sunny tomorrow morning, a mix of sun and cloud late in the day with showers or a thunder shower, windy, highs 26. Humidex, though, just 28. A mix of sun and cloud Thursday, a chance of showers in 22.
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0: 99.3 The River, today's best country, Brett Kissel. You are going to see him in downtown Newcastle at Rock and River Fest, just a week and a half away. 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What country has the best food? Greece, Italy, Mexico, Spain, Portugal, Canada, Japan, France? What do you think? There was a study conducted last year, and it showed that the top five from the survey conducted, from going from five to one here, Portuguese, Spanish, Mexican, Italian. Number one was Greek food. FYI, Canada, Canadian cuisine, ranked 43rd on the list. I don't know out of how many were in this here. Hopefully it's not like 45, okay? But maybe, I don't know how to take that. I don't take it as an insult, but maybe it's more of a, hey, we're comfortable with who we are kind of thing. So head over to 99.3theriver.com. Let us know what country has the best food. Greece, Italy, Mexico, Spain, Portugal, Canada, Japan, or France. 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

0: Vincent Mason on 99.3 The River, today's Best Country. Matt with you this morning. Going to be a hot and sticky one. 29, going to feel like 35, 36 degrees with the Humidex. And clouds rolling in as the day goes on. We'll see that risk of some thunder showers later this afternoon into this evening. We'll keep you posted on that as best we can. So in today's entertainment world, where there seems to be a never-ending spree of sequels, requels, that's a reboot that is also kind of a sequel, all those kind of things where it never seems to be like there's any fresh ideas left. Well, we got another one coming that nobody really asked for. Rob Lowe revealing that St. Elmo's Fire may be getting a sequel, and there's a team, quote unquote, working on it. Do we need sequels to those Brat Pack movies? You know, like, Emilio Estevez, Anthony Michael Hall, Rob Lowe, Demi Moore, Judd Nelson, Molly Ringwald, and there were a couple other in that Brat Pack scene. Do we need sequels to those movies? I don't know. I think they're pretty good snapshots. But Rob Lowe went on to say on the Kelly Clarkson show recently, I think the reason that St. Elmo's Fire continues to mean a lot to people is because it's such a great snapshot of your 20s. Okay, let's correct that a little bit, okay? I think it was because it was a good snapshot of your 20s, Mr. Lowe.
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5: 99.3 The River weather, a mix of sun and cloud, windy and warm again today. High 29, the Humidex up to 36. Mainly cloudy with showers or thunderstorms ending after midnight. Could see 20 millimeters worth, then clearing, low of 16. Sunny tomorrow morning, a mix of sun and cloud late in the day with showers or a thunder shower, windy, highs 26. Humidex, though, just 28. A mix of sun and cloud Thursday, a chance of showers in 22.
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0: 99.3 The River, today's best country, Diamond Rio. Wrapping up the Tuesday edition of the 90s at 9 for Newcastle Home Hardware. Matt with you this morning. One thing from the 90s that I think has gone the way of the dodo. I know some bands still do it here and there, but we just had a great example of it there with Diamond Rio. The fade out. The fade out. Okay. Now it may have simply been because they were in the studio and they had to rap the song, didn't know how to do it. So hey, just throttle down. Just fade it out. Every song, like modern country, everything ends like dun, dun, dun. Like it ends. Respect the fade out, kids. Today, July 14th, back in 1990. Total Recall was the hottest movie in theaters. Arnold Schwarzenegger took sci-fi action to a whole new level, starred as a construction worker who wasn't quite sure what was real and what wasn't. Okay. Which if you've ever tried to remember a dream, like after your alarm goes off, it's surprisingly relatable. Okay. Except his alarm was a lot more intense. It also gave us one of Arnold's most memorable one-liners. Consider this a divorce. Oh man. 90s movies were just built differently.
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0: 99.3 The River, today's best country, Luke Combs, BYU. Matt with you this morning, a mix of sun and cloud for most of the day today. And we'll see more clouds roll in later this afternoon into this evening, and that's where we'll see that risk of thunderstorms going on. We'll keep you posted on that as best we can as it develops. It's going to be hot. It's going to be sticky. High at 29, feel like 35, 36 with the humidity. Hey, MVHS class of 96. They're going to be holding a 30th reunion with a meet and greet at New Maritime Brewery coming up this Friday, July 17th at 7 p.m., okay?
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7: 99.3 The River weather, a mix of sun and cloud, windy and warm again today. High 29, the humidex up to 36. Mainly cloudy with showers or thunderstorms ending after midnight. Could see 20 millimeters worth, then clearing, low of 16. Sunny tomorrow morning, a mix of sun and cloud late in the day with showers or a thunder shower, windy, highs 26. Humidex, though, just 28. A mix of sun and cloud Thursday, a chance of showers in 22.
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0: 99.3 The River, today's Best Country with Tyler Joe Miller. Matt with you this morning. Congrats again to Caleb Donnelly, our most recent winner, fueling his summer with $250 in free gas. 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
5: 99.3 The River weather, a mix of sun and cloud, windy and warm again today. High 29, the humidex up to 36. Mainly cloudy with showers or thunderstorms ending after midnight. Could see 20 millimeters worth, then clearing, low of 16. Sunny tomorrow morning, a mix of sun and cloud late in the day with showers or a thunder shower, windy, highs 26. Humidex, though, just 28. A mix of sun and cloud Thursday, a chance of showers and 22.

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7: 99.3 The River weather. Yellow severe thunderstorm watch is in effect for this afternoon. Mainly cloudy. High today of 27. For tonight, cloudy with a few showers or thundershowers beginning this evening, then ending overnight. Low of 16. For Wednesday, mainly sunny in the morning, then a mix of sun and cloud for the afternoon with a chance of showers. High tomorrow of 26. And for Thursday, a mix of sun and cloud with a chance of showers and a high of 22.
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6: 99.3 The River weather. Yellow severe thunderstorm watch is in effect for this afternoon. Mainly cloudy. High today of 27. For tonight, cloudy with a few showers or thunder showers beginning this evening, then ending overnight. Low of 16. For Wednesday, mainly sunny in the morning, then a mix of sun and cloud for the afternoon with a chance of showers, high tomorrow of 26. And for Thursday, a mix of sun and cloud with a chance of showers and a high of 22.
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8: 99.3 The River weather. Yellow severe thunderstorm watch is in effect for this afternoon. Mainly cloudy, high today of 27. For tonight, cloudy with a few showers or thunder showers beginning this evening, then ending overnight, low of 16. For Wednesday, mainly sunny in the morning, then a mix of sun and cloud for the afternoon with a chance of showers, high tomorrow of 26. And for Thursday, a mix of sun and cloud with a chance of showers and a high of 22.
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99.3 The River, today's best country. Post Malone and Morgan Wallen teaming up right there. I had some help. It's Lee back behind the wheel. Happy Tuesday. 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

99.3 The River, today's best country. That is Lady A with Downtown. My name is Lee Ruby, and let's just make sure this workday eases along throughout the afternoon. Then we've got the drive at 5, so we can already start looking forward to hump day. But not to get ahead of myself, here is Megan Maroney with Beautiful Things.

0: 99.3 The River, today's best country. That is Boston from Stella Lefty. My name is Lee Ruby. And, you know, as I was waiting to jump on here, I was just doing a little bit of stuff on my phone here, getting some, I was actually paying some bills on my phone. And I was reminded about how for some people, it's not as easy as that. And you're not as sure on how to do it. But there's actually a really, really cool course that you can take. The people at McKenna Connect are hosting a free digital and financial literacy workshop tomorrow at the GMRSC boardroom, which is on Water Street at 1773. And if that's something you kind of want to get more familiarized with, because I know security is a big thing, but also at the same time, just understanding and familiarity are also big parts of it as well. It helps with e-transfers, bill payments, like I just talked about, and then protecting yourself from digital fraud, which is also very important. If that's something you are interested in, try giving a call before all the spots fill up. It's 506-624-4126.
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0: 99.3 The River, today's best country, if we want to. That is Chevy Buelow, Lee joining you, and happy Tuesday. I mean, now that the rhythm of the week is officially going, like, I find, you know, Tuesday doesn't really have a feel, but once you get to Tuesday afternoon, it's like everything's kind of behind you, and you're all just ready to attack and navigate the week, and we can also start looking into things that are going on later in the week. For example, tomorrow, we have got Rotary Club Radio Bingo that is going to be happening, which, a lot of fun. I always feel nostalgic playing bingo. Actually, whenever we would go to the cottage, my cousin had, like, I always wanted to be the caller just because I always thought I always thought pulling the bingo balls was a lot cooler than actually winning. But hey, if you're going to win tomorrow, that is the right time so you can get some nice, cool, hard cash. All of the details on how to get yourself your bingo books and the rules to follow along are on our website, 993theriver.com.
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8: 99.3 The River weather. Yellow severe thunderstorm watch is in effect for this afternoon. Mainly cloudy. High today of 27. For tonight, cloudy with a few showers or thunder showers beginning this evening, then ending overnight. Low of 16. For Wednesday, mainly sunny in the morning, then a mix of sun and cloud for the afternoon with a chance of showers. High tomorrow of 26. And for Thursday, a mix of sun and cloud with a chance of showers and a high of 22.
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0: 99.3 The River, today's best country. That is Golden Child from Megan Patrick. How is your afternoon going so far? Well, I hope it's going great. My name's Lee, and mine is, well, it's going great, but so I love the Vogue Optical web poll, and I hate questions like this, and I don't mean it negatively towards the web poll. It's because I change my mind two or three times. It makes me overthink sometimes, because today we want to know what country has the best food. Now, a good easy answer is Canada. We have incredible food here, specifically on the East Coast. I mean, pull it out of the water and put it on my plate is the way I talk about that. But I mean, looking at this list, Mexico, I love Mexican food. And then Japan, like, I love sushi. And then now you're realizing, and then Greece, right? Italy, Spain, Portugal, France, like, there's just so many great options out there for you to be able to take advantage of culinary wise. So we want to know what country has the best food. Let us know. I haven't casted my vote yet. I'm going to do it soon, but like I said, I'm hopscotching.
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0: 99.3 The River, today's best country. That is Quitter from Cameron Whitcomb. My name is Lee Ruby, and I've got a lot of great opportunities for you to entertain your friends, and one of which is in the form of claiming the deck, because you and nine friends could claim the deck as a part of Rockin' River Fest. 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And you get dinner for you and your nine friends. So dinner for 10, right? Now, here's the thing. You're going to have to throw a lot of zhuzh on how you deserve to claim that deck. I don't know what system you have as to use it to enter to make sure you can claim the deck, but we do have the opportunity for you to do that. 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Fill out your details there. And most importantly, claim that deck.
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1: It doesn't matter. 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
0: It's always on 5 in Margaritaville, come to think of it.
1: Yeah, I heard that.
0: You've been there, haven't you?
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0: 99.3 The River, today's best country. That is Till I Get to Heaven from Kelsey Kulick. Lee joining you, and I'm hoping you are having a masterful, masterful Tuesday. I'm going to make sure that not only the end of your workday is good, but we also ride that wave into the drive home with the Drive at 5, starting things off with five of the, well, saying the best tunes is not quite, good tunes for cruising home, because we play such awesome music here on the river that it's like, I mean, it's like saying, what's your favorite pizza? You know what I mean? They're all great. Sometimes there's some that are a little bit better, but we make sure that the drive home is like pizza. Even when it's not the best, it's still fantastic. But we want to make sure you get home nice and safe and entertained. Also, I'm going to get into some other details as well as the great things going on here in the area so you can start preparing for the week and into the weekend.
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8: 99.3 The River satellite weather. Showers with a few thunder showers expected this evening, then ending overnight. About 20 millimeters expected in the heaviest showers. Low of 16 overnight. For Wednesday, mainly sunny in the morning, then a mix of sun and cloud in the afternoon with a chance of showers. High tomorrow of 26. And for Thursday, a mix of sun and cloud with a chance of showers and a high of 22.
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5: Good afternoon. Hermosy City Council will be voting on a bylaw amendment to allow for AI data centers and battery storage facilities in heavy industrial park zones. Mayor Veronica Arsenault tells the leader the bylaw change has been recommended by the Economic Development Department, adding that she thinks it's an important recommendation to consider. You can read the draft bylaw on the city's website, and a public meeting on it will be held on August 4th at Tyra's Infinity Center in Douglastown. Proposals to allow for large AI data centers in other cities in the province, notably St. John, have been met with opposition, with citizens concerned about their impact on the environment and the large amount of power they require. Health officials say no additional measles cases have been identified in New Brunswick since a case was confirmed in the Moncton area on Friday. Chief Medical Officer of Health, Dr. Yves Legere, issued a statement to CBC saying the patient is recovering while contact tracing is ongoing. People who were on Air Canada Flight 1986 from Toronto to Moncton on July 7th at the Moncton Airport Arrivals area early July 8th or at the Moncton Hospital Emergency Department the morning of the 8th last Wednesday continue to be asked to monitor for symptoms up until July 29th. Legere is also urging anyone who isn't vaccinated against measles to contact public health and get protected. A 26-year-old American man wanted by the FBI south of the border on a rape charge has been arrested in New Brunswick with extradition pending. Simran Paul Singh was arrested by the RCMP in the Moncton area at the request of U.S. authorities and appeared in court late last week. His lawyer says Singh is considering waiving his extradition and voluntarily returning to Indiana. Singh was charged with rape in Indiana in 2024, but disappeared after being released on bail. According to Brunswick News, the FBI says the arrest followed a lengthy international investigation. A Moncton woman is searching for answers after two of her dogs died while visiting a dog park in Saskatchewan. Vanessa Forbes tells CBC she was traveling to Edmonton with her Cavalier King Charles Spaniels and stopped at a dog park in Moose Jaw to give them some exercise. Dogs ran into some drinking bowls that were left out at the park before she could stop them. One dog collapsed within minutes and a second died of complications once she returned to Moncton. She believes they may have been poisoned. City of Moose Jaw says water tests from the park were clear, but city dog parks there remain closed while officials wait on autopsy results. Forbes says she's already spent about $12,000 on veterinary care and testing, but has vowed not to let it go until she finds out what killed her dogs. All of New Brunswick is under a yellow severe thunderstorm watch, which includes the risk of a tornado. Environment Canada says conditions are favorable for the development of dangerous thunderstorms that may be capable of producing damaging wind gusts, large hail, heavy rain, and potentially a tornado. Weather agency advises that when thunder roars, go indoors and to take cover and protect yourself from debris and hail if threatening weather approaches. The severe thunderstorm watch is expected to continue into late this evening before the system moves off to the east. The municipality of Lakeland Ridges has pleaded not guilty to charges that it failed to take necessary precautions during recent renovations. Lakeland Ridges Mayor Gregory Grant was in court on Monday to enter not guilty pleas on behalf of the municipality to two charges under the Occupational Health and Safety Act. Those charges were failing to adopt a provincial asbestos code of practice and failing to take every reasonable precaution to protect the health and safety of people accessing the workplace. Charges date back to last year when the Meducta Community Center was being renovated to house the Lakeland Ridges Municipal Offices and workers there disrupted asbestos. Last July, WorkSafe New Brunswick issued a stop work order after air quality testing detected the asbestos in dust samples. According to Brunswick News, ongoing asbestos testing revealed the material remains in several areas, including the Lakeland Ridges new council chamber. Councillors recently voted to move operations back to the old municipal hall in Canterbury. Trial on the workplace safety charges is now scheduled for September of 2027. And the province has launched a search to fill three key legislative officer positions. Competitions are now open for the positions of Official Languages Commissioner, Integrity Commissioner, and Chief Electoral Officer. Selection Committee will review applications and recommend candidates to the Lieutenant Governor and Council. Positions oversee areas that include official languages compliance, government ethics, and the administration of fair and transparent elections. Current office holders Shirley McLean, Charles Murray, and Kimberly Poffenroth will remain in their roles until the process is completed. Applications are being accepted until August 10th. In sports, the first semifinal of the World Cup is now underway with France and Spain on the pitch right now. And tonight, Major League Baseball's All-Star Game takes place in Philadelphia. Now you're up to date. I'm Jeff Goodfellow.
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5: 99.3, the River Satellite weather. Showers with a few thunder showers expected this evening, then ending overnight. About 20 millimeters expected in the heaviest showers. Low of 16 overnight. For Wednesday, mainly sunny in the morning, then a mix of sun and cloud in the afternoon with a chance of showers. High tomorrow of 26. And for Thursday, a mix of sun and cloud with a chance of showers and a high of 22.
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0: 99.3 The River, today's best country honky tonkin' about from the Recklaws and Drake Milligan. My name is Lee Ruby, in the home stretch of your workday, and maybe you've already got your plans taken care of for dinner tonight. A lot of people do. They plan ahead where they're like, well, did I pull the ground beef this morning, or did I pull the chicken, or did I set everything aside that I need? Well, I do want to give you a heads up. If you're prepared for dinner tonight, that's great, but I do want to let you know about something amazing that is going to be going on the 17th and 18th. That is the Luck of the Irish at the Legion 3, and here's what you get to do. You get in on this incredible meal. So they got a delicious home-style meal that they're serving from 11 a.m. till 6 p.m. or until it is sold out, and you get your choice of corned beef and cabbage or salmon. You can eat in or you can take it out. Only $20 a plate, and they make sure that you bring your appetite because you're going to enjoy some great food and even better company. So just giving you a heads up, the 17th and the 18th, maybe your dinner's planned today, but we're helping you plan ahead.
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99.3 The River, today's best country. That is Something Else from Brock Phillips. My name is Lee, and earlier I was talking about the luck of the Irish, the delicious food for the course of the weekend, but also right now, speaking of delicious food, we have got a bit of a debate going on with the Vogue Optical web poll question, and we're wondering what country has the best food.

0: food. I know you're saying to yourself, Canada, right? I agree. Specifically the East Coast. Like our seafood is a wealth of riches. But looking at this list, it's tighter than I thought. We got Greece, Italy, Mexico, Spain, Portugal, us, Japan, and France. Now here's the thing. Depending on what dish it is, sometimes my mind changes. Like, I love Mexican food and Italian food. Come on now. And then Greece, like, oh my. See, the worst part is I'm talking myself out of and into new answers. And then every now and then I just want all the sushi in the world, and Japan has like some dynamite sushi. So it's a tough call right now. I'm thinking my vote is Canada, but it is going to be a close call at the finish line. Hit us up on 993theriver.com and get your vote in.
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9: 99.3 The River satellite weather. Showers with a few thundershowers expected this evening, then ending overnight. About 20 millimeters expected in the heaviest showers. Low of 16 overnight. For Wednesday, mainly sunny in the morning, then a mix of sun and cloud in the afternoon with a chance of showers, high tomorrow of 26. And for Thursday, a mix of sun and cloud with a chance of showers and a high of 22.
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0: 99.3 The River, today's best country. That is Highway Money from Josh Stump. My name is Lee Ruby. How's everything going for you? Yeah, I mean, it's going to be a great day for me. I mean, the remainder of it, I got the drive at 5 all lined up for you. And for me, I still, you know, because I'm working with you guys here until 6, usually still I feel like it has a day because I have a lot to accomplish. And I'm going to have to gas up on my way out when I head back home. But maybe for one of you, it's a little bit easier to gas up because you might be our next winner for our Fuel Your Summer contest. Make sure you keep an eye and ear open for Brooke, our summer cruiser driver. Scan that QR code because once again on Friday, we are going to be announcing a brand new winner, $250 in gas. It could be yours.
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0: There is a severe thunderstorm watch in effect from Environment Canada for all of New Brunswick. Conditions are favorable for the development of dangerous thunderstorms that may be capable of producing damaging wind gusts, large hail, and heavy rain. There is also a risk of a tornado. Be prepared for severe weather. If threatening weather approaches, take cover in a basement or interior room. If outside, protect yourself from flying debris and hail. When thunder roars, go inside. Secure all loose objects. 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
5: Good afternoon. All of New Brunswick is under a yellow severe thunderstorm watch, which includes the risk of a tornado. Environment Canada says conditions are favorable for the development of dangerous thunderstorms that may be capable of producing damaging wind gusts, large hail, heavy rain, and potentially a tornado. Weather Agency advises that when thunder roars, go indoors and to take cover and protect yourself from debris and hail if threatening weather approaches. The severe thunderstorm watch is expected to continue into late this evening before the system moves off to the east. The Provincial Green Party has officially launched its leadership race to replace David Kuhn. Candidate applications will open on August 4th and close on September 12th, with party members to choose their new leader through a ranked ballot vote. Winner will be announced at the leadership convention to be held in Fredericton on December 5th. Kuhn has led the party for 14 years, overseeing its big breakthrough in 2018 when it elected three MLAs to the legislature. Kuhn will remain on as Green leader and continue to serve as the MLA for Fredericton-Lincoln until his successor is chosen. Miramichi City Council will be voting on a bylaw amendment to allow for AI data centers and battery storage facilities in heavy industrial park zones. Mayor Veronica Arsenault tells the leader the bylaw change has been recommended by the Economic Development Department, adding that she thinks it's an important recommendation to consider. You can read the draft bylaw on the city's website, and a public meeting on it will be held on August 4th at Tyra's Infinity Center in Douglastown. Proposals to allow for large AI data centers in other cities in the province, notably St. John, have been met with opposition, with citizens concerned about their impact on the environment and the large amount of power they require. Health officials say no additional measles cases have been identified in New Brunswick since a case was confirmed in the Moncton area on Friday. Chief Medical Officer of Health, Dr. Yves Legier, issued a statement to CBC saying the patient is recovering while contact tracing is ongoing. People who were on Air Canada Flight 1986 from Toronto to Moncton on July 7th at the Moncton Airport Arrivals area early July 8th or at the Moncton Hospital Emergency Department the morning of the 8th last Wednesday continue to be asked to monitor for symptoms up until July 29th. Legier is also urging anyone who isn't vaccinated against measles to contact public health and get protected. The municipality of Lakeland Ridges has pleaded not guilty to charges that it failed to take necessary precautions during recent renovations. Lakeland Ridges Mayor Gregory Grant was in court on Monday to enter not guilty pleas on behalf of the municipality to two charges under the Occupational Health and Safety Act. Those charges were failing to adopt a provincial asbestos code of practice and failing to take every reasonable precaution to protect the health and safety of people accessing the workplace. Charges date back to last year when the Meducta Community Center was being renovated to house the Lakeland Ridges Municipal Offices and workers there disrupted asbestos. Last July, WorkSafe New Brunswick issued a stop work order after air quality testing detected the asbestos and dust samples. According to Brunswick News, ongoing asbestos testing revealed the material remains in several areas, including the Lakeland Ridges new council chamber. Councillors recently voted to move operations back to the old municipal hall in Canterbury. Trial on the workplace safety charges is now scheduled for September of 2027. The province has launched a search to fill three key legislative officer positions. Competitions are now open for the positions of Official Languages Commissioner, Integrity Commissioner, and Chief Electoral Officer. Selection Committee will review applications and recommend candidates to the Lieutenant Governor and Council. Positions oversee areas that include official languages compliance, government ethics, and the administration of fair and transparent elections. Current office holders Shirley McLean, Charles Murray, and Kimberly Poffenroth will remain in their roles until the process is completed. Applications are being accepted until August 10th. And an increase in e-scooter usage across the country has led to a notable increase in accidents that require trips to the emergency room. Jen Nicholson has the details.
6: Toronto ER physician Dr. Daniel Rosenfield says that since the COVID-19 pandemic, the number of ER visits involving e-scooters has jumped dramatically. In 2020, Sick Kids Hospital saw one single e-scooter injury. That went up to 26 in 2023, 46 in 2024, and 107 last year. And along with the spike in numbers is the severity of injuries. Rosenfield pointed to the availability of e-scooters and their affordable price tag is one of the reasons they've become more popular over the years. The Canadian Pediatric Society is calling on federal, provincial, and territorial governments to invest in a child injury prevention strategy that includes policy coordination, surveillance, research, public education, and social marketing. For MBS News, I'm Jen Nicholson.
7: In sports, the first semifinal of the World Cup is now underway with France and Spain on the pitch right now. And tonight, Major League Baseball, its All-Star game takes place in Philadelphia. Now you're up to date. I'm Jeff Goodfellow.
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7: 99.3, the River Satellite weather. Showers with a few thunder showers expected this evening, then ending overnight. About 20 millimeters expected in the heaviest showers. Low of 16 overnight. For Wednesday, mainly sunny in the morning, then a mix of sun and cloud in the afternoon with a chance of showers. High tomorrow of 26. And for Thursday, a mix of sun and cloud with a chance of showers and a high of 22.
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1: 99.3 The River, today's best country. We are in the middle of the drive at 5. Hopefully your work day was great and now you can let your hair down and enjoy a great night. We're going to keep the good times rolling with Bailey Zimmerman and a Chevy Silverado. Wow.

0: There is a severe thunderstorm watch in effect from Environment Canada for all of New Brunswick. Conditions are favorable for the development of dangerous thunderstorms that may be capable of producing damaging wind gusts, large hail, and heavy rain. There is also a risk of a tornado. Be prepared for severe weather. If threatening weather approaches, take cover in a basement or interior room. If outside, protect yourself from flying debris and hail. When thunder roars, go inside. Secure all loose objects. 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

0: 99.3 The River, that is Last Night Lonely from John Party. My name is Lee Ruby, which brings to the close The Drive at 5. But I wanted to give you a little bit of notice on this one because we are creeping our way through the halfway point of July. And with that being said, I'm already looking into August 1st because we have got a wedding at Duffy's Hotel, which is an original Miramichi folk comedy inspired by the famous folk song. And if you want to reserve yourself some tickets, that's something that you should probably do ahead. $25 each. It is going to be an incredible experience. And like I said, sometimes you're like, I'll grab at the door. They may be sold out by then. Like, you just want to make sure you're all set up. If you want to reserve those tickets, you can call Susan at 506-622-1780 or email SusanButler867@gmail.com so you can secure your tickets.
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0: 99.3 The River, today's Best Country Kid, myself, John Morgan. My name is Lee, and it is a very nice Tuesday, and we want to set the table for a very nice Wednesday for you, and a good way to do that is first thing tomorrow morning. Well, Matt's going to want to... He's going to want to make sure you don't miss any of those milestones for our birthday celebrations. And if you or somebody you know is like, oh no, we've got a birthday anniversary, either it's in the family, friend, colleague, whatever it may be, and you're thinking of it right now, I wanted to tell you so you don't forget, and you can send those names into us, and we can make sure tomorrow morning at 7:50 everybody celebrates together. All of that information is very easy. It's just a couple of clicks, starting with 993theriver.com.
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5: 99.3 The River satellite weather. Showers with a few thunder showers expected this evening, then ending overnight. About 20 millimeters expected in the heaviest showers. Low of 16 overnight. For Wednesday, mainly sunny in the morning, then a mix of sun and cloud in the afternoon with a chance of showers, high tomorrow of 26. And for Thursday, a mix of sun and cloud with a chance of showers and a high of 22.
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0: There is a severe thunderstorm watch in effect from Environment Canada for all of New Brunswick. Conditions are favorable for the development of dangerous thunderstorms that may be capable of producing damaging wind gusts, large hail, and heavy rain. There is also a risk of a tornado. Be prepared for severe weather. If threatening weather approaches, take cover in a basement or interior room. If outside, protect yourself from flying debris and hail. When thunder roars, go inside. Secure all loose objects. 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

0: 99.3 The River, today's best country. That is Be By You from Luke Combs. Leave one final time before I step on out of here and get all geared up for my night. And then I'll be right back here tomorrow to hang out with you and make sure we get over that hump and have everything all sorted out. I hope you enjoy what is left of your day. And a reminder as well, keep your eyes and ears open for our summer cruiser driver, Brooke, and get that QR code, because before you know it, it's going to be Friday and we are going to be announcing another winner. All that and much, much more is coming your way. Before I step out, though, I'm going to give you the rec laws. 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

0: 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You'll hear all the classics and much more. 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